It's WFUV New York, public media from Fordham University, home of First Listens and classic favorites. On air, online, or wherever you listen to radio.

Hello, and welcome to this week's episode of One on One, New York's longest-running sports call-in show. I'm Emily Inardi, joined by Henry Wolf and Maggie Danahy. Behind the glass, we have Sam Giangrande producing for us, and he'll join us on the mic a little bit later to talk some international football. On tap for you today, we have a general MLB discussion, followed by a more specific review of how the Yankees and Mets are doing. And then we'll go into some local soccer talk before heading international, and we'll have a brief conversation about the NFL in general, as well as a fantasy draft review. We'll have a brief conversation about the NFL in general, as well as a fantasy draft

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1: 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Wherever you are, we'll be there with you.

0: 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We'll curate the music while you stay connected to the community.
1: Get up, up off the dance floor. 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
1: Rolling glory on the ocean,
0: so come among my captains, to Achelback we'll go.
1: Rolling glory on the ocean.
0: Although those Spanish beauties are dark and not so dear, I'd rather taste in Bayo with April on the air.

0: Thank you.
1: For too long, you see, it was treasonable for the Irish people to sing their own songs, to tell their own story. But it's no treason to sing along with the Wolf Tones here tonight.

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Then a flicker of light, and he knew they were right. There she was,

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I drink in the evening, sometimes in the day.

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I'll tell you, it's every 10 years ago, I do that on Saturday. And I run a day and on the own, drove down. But there was an article written in that, and there people or something about it. I said, there's a great headache. 50-year-old man praying for 7 hours a day.

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Is he not an awful sight? In love he was the purest, now he's frightening our tourists. If he'd gone and asked his father, oh, I'm sure he'd set him right.

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Their biggest worry is where they should park.